0: We're going to take you now to Chicago, where this past weekend at least 52 people were shot, 8 of them killed, in a wave of violence across the city. What is going on there? Hadiya Pendleton, 15 years old, a majorette in her high school band, gunned down in Chicago.
1: Kids killing kids. 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

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Sounds of Eileen. Originally, Robert Burgess. Well, he's yourself.

You know the drill, because I'm on tomorrow. It's loads of classics once again. Gonna get you in the mood for going out tonight. Three Thorpe Close, Ladbroke Grove, W10 5XL.

Barbara Mason. I'm in a happy place today. I hope you are too.

We've got some new releases to drop your way in the second half of the show. A new album from Bluey called Skint. And a few new bits from Dave Lee.

Terminator. Are you sure you don't mean Dave Lee? Morning to Ped, Mandy Cruz, or Sandy, JG.

Second birthday bash, Saturday the 14th of November. Special guest DJ, St. Luke's. It's alright, I need you. Two rooms of music. It's alright, I need you. It's all the Point Blank DJs in attendance. It's alright, I need you. It's alright. Freethorpe Close. Leverett Grove. W10 5XL. It's alright, I love you. It's alright, I need you. It's alright. 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
0: Thank you, Travis.
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0: 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Got a show about Odyssey and Company coming up next for you.

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But it ain't Slough.

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You're locked into Point Blank. 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

shout out to Pompey G, who's locked in and feeling it, and Pedro and Clapham. This is the sound of the Hypnotics, Beware of the Stranger. The track prior was Cool Sounds, Free, I'm Coming Home.

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You're locked into Point Blank. This is The Good Groove, Mark Crowther, through to midday. 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

For me, big shout out to the chauffeur, Jenny J and Mick H. There's Love in This Track by Inner Life. 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See you next week.

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and the director, Mark Crowther. How you doing, folks? Point Blank Radio, Saturday afternoon. And I was deep inside the mix. You're in tune to No Frills, the weekly community get-together. All of you out there that like their sounds just like this. Wholesome. With just the right amount of wonky. What do you reckon? How you doing, folks? I'm Polo. And up through until 2. Gonna be getting down like this. Gonna spend much of the show this week largely in the mix, so that's what we're gonna do. Got some rather lovely records that I need to share. Maybe not be making as much noise about them as I should be. So we're gonna make amends on that this week. But just catching up with what you heard in the mix there. Kicked off the show with a record from Time Synthesis, and that Time Synthesis is Dan Pugh and Esti Mulo. Now, the EP is called Remember the Future EP, all right? And you heard the track called Wayne, that was Dan's raw mix. And the record label to look out for is Moto Music. Second track in the mix was something I've been playing quite a bit of over the last few months, a track called Slippery Elm. And that was the Stars of Summer mix, and it was Fine Sounds of Baby Ford. Third track, I've got to send a big old big up to Cy K for putting me onto it. You can check out Cy K with the Lost in Time session straight after me at 2. But the track was from Colosimo, the track's called Octagon. And it was the Eduardo Della Vita remix. And the record label straight out of Italy is Time to Play Records.

from the record label Another Picture. This is one of two tracks you can find on the EP entitled The Pulses EP. And it is Sounds of Low Soul. And this 14-minute epic is entitled Passing Sun.

So let's keep that mix rolling then, hey? This show, I'm just going to put it out there. It's a pre-record, so just hold on to your messages. Don't worry about that. Heads down, folks. It'll be all about the music. Clear a space out, hey? Get those doors open. Right, deep in the mix. And away we go. Right here on Point Blank Radio.

Tell you what, it's very rarely we go through a Saturday Shuffle without a bit of change. Don't normally dig out that one, though, but as we're having a Strictly Street Sounds Only, we've got to play Mutual Attraction. I'm sure we're getting a lot of love for that on the messages as well. If you do, drop me a message today on the usual studio at streetsounds.co.uk, or if you're sending anything via the app or the website. I can't see them right now, but I will be picking them up later. And any requests or shout-outs you want to get through will make sure happen on next Saturday's show. So don't you worry about that. It won't be all in vain. It's always lovely to hear from you, and you guys have a fantastic choice in music as well. So there you go, taking ourselves to the top of the hour. That's me halfway through the Saturday Shuffle. I wanna be with you. Let's get ourselves into some crystal.

Loving a bit of that. And Chris Dowell, of course, After the Dance is through on our Strictly Street Sound Saturday Shuffle today. Picking the pace up a little bit as we do throughout the show. We did have a very weird mellow start today, but every one of them an absolute tune. Every one of them, you could say, is super fine.

all about big tunes on this Saturday Shuffle today. Every one of them today is from a Street Sounds compilation album. The wonderful Timex Social Club and, of course, Rumours. Don't forget, of course, you can catch me here every Wednesday morning for your breakfast show between 8 and 10. We do things a little bit differently on the breakfast show. But it's still the same great Street Sounds vibe. Time's around about 20 past one on this Saturday afternoon. How you doing? How is your day being soundtracked? Hope you're having a fantastic time, whatever it is you're up to. Just go over to that radio. Go on, just turn it up a little bit. Go on, one more notch.

It's an absolute big tune. I played this one on The Breakfast Show a couple of weeks ago, actually. I thought, yeah, must drop this one in on the Saturday Shuffle sooner or later. Very much like the next one as well. Nolly B here on your Saturday lunchtime shuffle. Street Sounds Radio styling. Keeping them tunes coming at you until 2 o'clock today when I hand over to JT for them Saturday vibes.

Then, of course, Vesta Williams, Once Bitten, Twice Shy. Right, we've got to keep reminding you, big events still to come between now and the end of the year. November the 7th at the 229 Club in London. We will be hosting Fresh 26. 40 years on from the original Fresh 86 back in the day. Street Sounds back once again, bringing you live hip-hop. BMX's, Graffiti, Breakers. It's going to be absolutely sensational down there. Just Ice, MC Chill, Cool Mo D, and more acts still to be announced. Make sure you tune into Rob Hardman's show on a Wednesday evening between 7 and 9. He's the man with all the information you need to know about what's going on at Fresh 26. Still some tickets available, but it's going to be an absolute sellout. So don't hesitate. Just get on them tickets right now. StreetSoundsWorld.com. Don't miss out on what's going to be an absolute sensational trip down memory lane.

our second little trip to the dark side today. The wonderful Houdini's Magic Wand. Street Sounds Radio, Street Sounds special today. Every one of the tracks today has been off a Street Sounds compilation album. That's how we're doing it. Some absolute banging tunes for you this afternoon. I know you'll be loving that. And thanks for your messages that are coming through. Anything we don't get to, we'll pick up next week on the Shuffle. Right, let's keep the big tunes coming, shall we? Doesn't get much bigger than this one. The Sound of Dayton. It's the Sound of Music.

an absolute big tune, that one. I remember buying the 12-inch of that, actually, from Our Price, I think it was. I've got a copy here somewhere with the sticker on it. Wonderful stuff. Right, Street Sounds, time for a couple more, and then I'm out of here for another Saturday. We're going to have ourselves some Janet, we're going to have some Cool Notes, and then we're going to get on to that Midas Touch before I hand over to JT for your Saturday vibes.

I'm trying to think if this is my favourite Janet tune of all time or not. I think it's definitely got to be up there. I absolutely love that. And of course, When I Think of You. Right, we're going to play some Cool Notes now. Love to go back and dig out some old Cool Notes. This one's going to be In Your Car, coming directly off a Street Sounds album. Of course, don't forget, we've had a new single for them this year, and we've got a new album on the way due very shortly with all that goodness on. If you haven't heard their new single, Happy Yet, make sure you check that out as well. Got about 8 minutes left on my clock before JT comes on. Another Saturday, nearly over for the Saturday Shuffle with me, Nolly B. Hope you had a fantastic time. Hope you enjoyed the tunes.

Wonderful sound of the Cool Notes then. Last but one for me. Time to squeeze you one more in on the Saturday Shuffle. We're going to finish ourselves off with a bit of Midas Touch, Midnight Star. Absolute classic banger for you then. As always, an absolute pleasure playing tunes for you here on a Saturday afternoon, Street Sound style. I shall be back here Wednesday morning for your breakfast show between 8 and 10am. And of course, back here next Saturday for some more shuffling. Have a fantastic weekend, whatever it is you're getting up to. Have a great week ahead as well. I'm out of here. Catch you soon. Bye-bye.

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0: Yes, it is. It's the best day of the week. How you doing? Big thanks to Noli B. It's time for Saturday Vibes.
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the world famous Supreme Team, Hey DJ 84. Again, big thanks to Noli B, Andy and Tracy, and Steve Mack.

Sherilyn, of course, sending that to everyone locked on. So coming up in the show today, we've got the classic album,

one. We got the Philly Anthem, the old school banger, the tune of the week, and your Saturday night floor filler. And as ever, we'll be delving into the Street Sounds compilations.

The unmistakable Aretha, 1982. Luther Vandross on the production for that one. Let's delve into one of the Street Sounds compilations. Jump up to 1984. Street Sounds 11. Bit of Rose Royce.

stuff. Do love that tune. It's time to get into the first track from this week's classic album, Maze's We Are One from 1983. And let's go for Love Is the Key.

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1: Hall and Oates.
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1: Prince. Michael Jackson.
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1: The

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I mean, you have to multitask to drive. So what's wrong with checking your phone? The thing is, your brain simply doesn't work for quick reply, affects your concentration, and makes you less able to react to hazards.

To all the Acid Raver, I want you to make some noise and tear down the place. Cause you know, say, we're on the base to make you feel high.

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1: You probably think you're pretty good at multitasking behind the wheel. I mean, you have to multitask to drive. 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If you use a mobile phone while driving, you're 4 times more likely to crash. 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Put your phone away.
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0: Maze, Too Many Games, and if you were one of the lucky ones that managed to grab tickets to go and see them in concert at Hammersmith a couple of weeks back, lucky you. I heard they were absolutely amazing. Right, let's have a quick ad break, and then we're back with some brand new music from Will Downing.
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Bet You Wouldn't Hurt Me by the late Quincy Jones. I don't know what it is about that tune, but every time I hear it, the hair on the back of my arms always stand up on end. Such a great tune. And before that, we played Odyssey, Going Back to My Roots. Got to say hi to Steve Calzone. Believe it or not, he does tune in to this show on a Saturday from time to time. Steve, I hope you're doing well, and I can't wait to meet up with you again.

0: anyone that knows me, you'll know I absolutely love that tune by the Manhattans and Crazy. Got a few mentions here. I want to say hi to Harry from the Velvet Soul Box. By the way, those t-shirts you're putting together with the Velvet Soul Box logo, they look great. I can't wait to get my hands on one of those t-shirts. They look awesome. I also want to say hi to Jan and Jane. Haven't heard from you two in a while. Hope you're keeping well. Hi to Kitty. Hi to the handsome cabbie. Also hi to Mystery Chef. By the way, the next tune I've got lined up is especially for you. And finally, big up to all the Mixcloud crew. You know who you are. Thank you for your continued support of this throwback show and also the Mixmaster Sessions, which is on rotation once a month on a Thursday between 9 and 11.
1: 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Do it now.
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Three in a row, back-to-back and uninterrupted. Alicia Myers, You Get the Best of Me, Say, Say, Say. Bobby Humphries, No Way. And this one in the background, Evan Rogers and Secret Love. By the way, anyone that secured their place to come to Paphos in Cyprus to attend Sula Soul, you lucky people. I can't wait to see you out there. The weather is going to be absolutely stunning, a lot better than the weather that will be here in the UK. I mean, what more could you ask for? Lots of sunshine mixed in with soul, funk, disco and boogie. Your DJs, Al B and myself from Street Sounds Radio. Also, Lee Haskin, James O'Reilly, Mike Russo, Gary C, Mark Hull, Tony Carroll, Roger Fleming and Steve Mix. We will be your musical selectors between Sunday the 1st of November to Saturday the 6th. We'll be at the 5-star Venus Beach Hotel and it's going to be a lot of fun. And it's not too late if you want to join us. Yes, I know it's only 4 weeks to go, but hey, what the hell, book that holiday, book those flights and get yourself out there.

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By the way, Soula is spelled S-O-U-L-A, Soul, Soula Soul. So come on, don't dilly-dally about. Get yourself booked for that. It's going to be absolutely awesome.

0: taking you right back to 1984. Classic Rick James and You Turn Me On. Good grief. Look at the time, which basically means I have to announce Last Orders at the Bar. And guess who's on Street Sounds Radio straight after me?
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Jones Girls, You Can't Have My Love, and Jerry Knight on Down For That. And that brings us to an end to this week's edition of the Throwback Show. Thank you so much for your company. I hope you enjoyed the tunes, and I'll set you up for your Saturday night. Stand by for my good friend Al B, who's up next with Get Down Saturday Night. I'm going to leave you with some classic George Benson. As always, you guys take care, and most important, please stay safe.

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Yeah. 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
1: Yeah.
2: Gucci boy is in the building. 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
0: Samma procedur som förra lördagarna.
2: Gucci boy is in
0: live.
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0: Big Dog DJ Jens back.
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0: You already know it was coming. One of the biggest joints on this Soul Underground show ever. 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Carisha and Jay White did it. Exactly, Carisha and Jay White did it. Doing it. Shout out Universal.
1: JY Termi.
0: Music Group.
1: Miami.
0: Still we on this original dirty version.
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1: Strip.
0: First and foremost.
1: Club. 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
1: Club. 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
1: 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Spin that shit.
2: MRS.
1: Spin that shit. 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
2: DJ. 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
3: I'm just a dawning shit.
1: My goodness.
3: I'm just a dawning shit. Came up, nigga, no pick. No pick. Headed to the height for the pick. Go to photo cop, 2 feet.
1: Shout out to all of the Boogie Down BX, Bronx, New York.
3: Yeah, this in there.
1: Birthplace of hip hop. If it wasn't for y'all, we simply wouldn't exist. Shout out to all the New York Yankees fans out there as well, as we keeps it rolling. Yeah.
3: I'm just a dawning shit. Came up, nigga, no pit. Headed to the high foot.
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0: goodness, this one's so big in the Big Apple right now. And still, I agree with Flex. French Montana. He's the hottest artist still in the Big Apple.
1: Just done and shit. Came up.
0: Sounds of the J. V. Von Da. French Montana.
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all of the tri-state area, New York, New Jersey, Connecticut, salut. I'm just done in shit. Montana. Came up. Shout out North Bergen. It's close to the Hudson River, New Jersey, tuning in. 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
2: 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Sasha, what up? Vinny Idol, what up? New Bag Gang.
1: Shout out to all of the microphone terrorist crew. Boogie down BX for it. Shout out to Overseas Fat. Rest in peace, bro. As we got some more Bronx heat coming. You already know this. Cardi B, let's do it.
3: Look, God, thank you for making me the baddest bitch alive. Cute little aura, I don't know, I'm just a vibe.

vinyl rebind, you already know. Original. Original Bronx Bomber for it. Cardi B off her Atlantic Records. Shout out Discogs.com, by the way. Cardi B off her Atlantic Records. Poland pressed alternate cover signed pink. Double vinyl album, Am I the Drama? Not the one with the birds on, the other version. Okay, okay. Vinyl exclusive. Yeah. Cardi B off that album. Thing called Killing You Hoes. With DJ Swango alongside Smoke.

0: It's the way we keep it rolling. 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
1: 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Stay with us. Stay with us. Stay with
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0: 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Stay with us. 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
3: Bitch, I ain't friendly. 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
0: Shit.
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Young Miami, JT, Pluto. 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
2: 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Here with DJ Jens. Mwah.
0: What's going down? Same procedures. Again, shout out Motown Records for these. Couple up. Pluto Joints. Shout out all the listeners out of Virginia this evening. Shout out Kiara Simone, fat. 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

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It's Yuck Beats on this track.

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1: Man, Unc, you tripping, bro. Stop calling me like that about some motherfucking cigarettes. I'm gonna take you when I get out the studio, nigga.
2: Outfit came from Sheen. 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
3: Hey, what's up?
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0: All sorts of keeping it slow. 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
1: Man, Unc, you tripping, bro. Stop.
0: Det händer aldrig vi pitchar upp joints.
1: Man, Unc, you tripping, bro. Stop.
0: Never gonna happen.
1: Like that about some motherfucking cigarettes. I'm gonna take you when I get out the studio, nigga.
2: Outfit came from Sheen.
0: Do it slow for Texas.
1: Man, Unc, you tripping, bro. Stop calling me like that about some motherfucking cigarettes. I'm gonna
0: speak
1: take you when I get
0: him,
1: out
0: Dolly,
1: the studio,
0: speak
1: nigga.
0: To him.
2: Outfit came from Sheen.
0: Extension was suck
2: on I make them brand new. Going out tonight, feeling sick in my mood. Pink blush on my face, brown lip liner, lip gloss new.
4: Now he wanna lick my bum but clap my raw to talk.
0: She's balling on a budget.
1: Man, Unc, you
0: Dolly
1: tripping,
0: Bang.
1: Bro. Stop calling me like that about some
0: killing
1: motherfucking
0: it with
1: cigarettes.
0: His pink blush
1: I'm gonna take
0: joint.
1: You when I get out the studio, nigga.
0: Killing it everywhere.
2: It came from Sheen.
0: Another hip-hop superstar is born.
2: Just got my hair done. I make them brand new. Going out tonight. 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
0: The original dirty version.
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kallad hitmaker music group. Vertigo Global Music promotion for this one. Sounds of the Remy Ma. Thing called Put Em On. 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

0: 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You're tuned into my brother, DJ Gent, on the Soul Underground Show. Bop, bop, bop.
1: As we move. From Birmingham, UK to the island. Jamaica. Caribbean. Roots gonna be strong on the Soul Underground Show tonight. All the way till the end. 5:30 Sunday morning. Yeah. We got some Cray vinyl joints coming up tonight. It's gonna be insane. It's gonna be insane. I thought Masika was the hottest dance all out right now, but then this came along. It's just killing it out there. Killing it out there right now. And it's Guzzo Music. Guzzo Music and Uncle Records on this track. Shouts to Rhythms World for the promo.

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0: This is a long joint, actually. 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Makes me relax a little in the studio.

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1: 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Vi gör det här för gatan. First and foremost, we do this for the street. Shout out to all the sitter. Shout out to all the correctional facilities out there. Everyone behind bars, this one's for you. 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Hold your head up also. Again, shouts to Rhythm's World, DJ English.

0: to the fear.
1: Speak to him, Empress, speak to him. One different vibe on. It's the Empress Liana, still heavy on this Shaking on My G-Joint. 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
3: 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Is it? Clap Them. Lift a big clock them, mad head. Lift a big clock them, mad
4: yo,
3: head.
4: Lift a
3: big clock them,
5: outsider.
3: Clock them, yeah. Mad
5: El Prisliano.
3: Clock them, mad head. 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Lift a big clock them, yeah. Big clock.
5: Inside the salt, yeah. To the skilly,
3: mad head. Lift a big clock them, yeah. Mad head. 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
5: Still heavy on this big lock joint as well.

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1: 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Is there? There's a big clap them. There's a big clap.
0: And it's East Side Recording Studios on the
1: East Side.
0: There's
1: a big clap them. There's a big clap them. Mad head, there's a big clap them. Mad head, there's a big clap them. Mad head, there's a big clap them. Yeah. Big clap them. Yeah. Mad head, little big clap.
0: Killing it with a dancehall selection. Killing it with a dancehall selection.
1: Mad head, little big clap. 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
1: Back from the island, Jamaica. Back to the tri-state area, USA, on the East Coast.
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9: Seven figure crib.
1: Speak to him, Betty. Speak to him. My goodness.
10: Whatever you're into, you seem to be getting away with it, so more power to you. But I got me a
1: this
10: room.
1: This one go hard.

0: one is brutal. This one is brutal.
1: Fuck next is my time and I pray for it.
0: Final power play.
1: And I pray for it. For the stardom I was made.
0: Shout out getondown.com for this one. Before limited edition.
1: No, we pray for
0: gold marble vinyl.
1: Next is my time and I pray for it.
0: It's already rare, already expensive out there.
1: For the stardom I was made for.
0: Of course, the end's gotta come.

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1: speak
0: homie.
1: To him, Snowman. Speak to him.
0: Boy Jeezy chilling right here with the homie DJ Jens. You know how we do on MRS 90.5. Y'all know what it is. It's the world. Let's get it.
1: Taking it back to the south.

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Shouts to Distro Kids as well. Big Dog on the ones and twos, yeah. 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
1: Underground show.
0: As we keep it moving. 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Unreleased ish. Shout the Lyxfällan på YouTube. Lyxfällan med E. Yeah.

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Superproducer The Alchemist on the track. J. Cole of his quadruple vinyl album, The Fall Off. This one, Bounce Road Blues. 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

0: 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This your man, 504 Detroit. 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
3: Been playing around for a little minute, been chasing that pussy when we first met. 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

already know people's version of that R&B classic, soul underground classic from way back in the day. 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
0: Custom made for us, Tim. 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
1: Though you don't tuck, pop, pop. 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

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Again, shout out diggywax.com. 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

0: Vi är ensam vig. You already know. You already know. Don't forget to follow me on X. At Big Dog DJ Jets. Haven't been that much on there because of some problems with my phone. Tele2 not working this week at all.
1: What up, it's the Black Bottle Boss, Ricky Rose. Right now you rocking with the hottest DJ in the city. You better keep it locked right here.
0: DJ Jets in the building. Back to the vinyl. Back to the original album. Version.

0: Yes, sir, Mad Lion.
1: Yes, sir. This one goes out to my real niggas and my real bitches. All my niggas getting dough. Let's go.
0: Exactly. Let's keep it moving. It's the Hole in One. Czech Republic pressed. Reb Marble. Vinyl. Album. Test press. Shouts to Tsunami, shout out Atlantic Records for this one. Finally now she turned into that R&B superstar. That was always her potential, Ladylike Kehlani. And it's Andre Harris, DK the Punisher, Don Mills, and Christopher Riddick. Times on this track. As we bring this Kehlani folded original album version back. Still prefer this one.

0: Hey, yo, what up? You know who it is, man. It's the one only Barack Obama, Mr. Thanksgiving, Mr. Gangsta Grills himself, DJ Drama. You know I run what I do, DJ Drama. And I need you to understand right now, you checking out the Soul Underground Show with DJ Jens on MRS 90.5. 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
9: Gucci boy is in the building. 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Gucci boy is in the building. Gucci boy is Gucci in boy.
1: Fortfarande i huset förstås.
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1: 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Yeah.
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